0: Instagram's Bix the Beats.
1: Let's get the party started. See you at the bar, you was hardly talking. That's when I knew that your heart was scarring. Friends to lovers need a part to star in. Like, wait, babe, let me

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That's my eye, mate. If came at you sideways, I can't keep my lies straight.

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Get you riding around in all type of Benz and Rovers. 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I'm the one, put you in Aliante. Fashion over model, I'll put you on the runway. News working coach, bags, got your shenanigans. Top bitch at Frisco, I call her my brain.

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